0: know, there's something I want you to have.
1: Oh, it's beautiful. But wait a minute, isn't this...
0: Yeah, yes it is.
1: But I thought the old lady dropped it into the ocean in the air.
0: Well, baby, I went down and got it for you.

this place. 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I feel His fire falling in this place right now.

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Find someone that's serving. Because I feel the presence of God in this place. And I feel like God

I've come a long way. I've seen how you were. There's so much goodness and grace, much more than my deserve, 'cause I know who I am.

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1: Halo, saudara pendengar.
0: We are glad that you've chosen to tune in.
1: Kami senang Anda telah memilih untuk bergabung dalam siaran ini.
0: Because I'm going to answer some of the questions that I've left unanswered.
1: Karena saya akan menjawab beberapa pertanyaan yang belum terjawab.
0: Do you remember the case?
1: Apakah Anda masih ingat kasusnya?
0: We are condemned as a human race.
1: Kita dihukum sebagai keturunan manusia.
0: Our accuser is Satan.
1: Pendakwa kita adalah setan.
0: Our judge is God.
1: Hakim kita adalah Allah.
0: And we are guilty as charged.
1: Dan kita memang sudah dipersalahkan.
0: What is the hope?
1: Apakah pengharapannya?
0: Here it is.
1: Inilah dia.
0: Jesus Christ came to do something about our indictment.
1: Yesus Kristus datang untuk melakukan sesuatu terhadap dakwaan kita.
0: He came to cancel it.
1: Dan ia datang untuk membatalkannya.
0: He came to take our penalty upon himself.
1: Ia datang untuk mengambil hukuman atas kita dan ditimpakannya kepadanya.
0: He came to remove the indictment and nail it to the cross.
1: Ia datang untuk menghapuskan dakwaan itu dan memakukannya di kayu salib.
0: In the days of Jesus,
1: pada zaman Yesus,
0: when a criminal was convicted and sentenced for his crime,
1: ketika seorang penjahat didakwa dan dihukum untuk kejahatannya,
0: an official writing was drawn up by the courts.
1: Sebuah surat resmi disusun oleh pengadilan.
0: And in it, the following was written.
1: Dan di dalamnya ditulis sebagai berikut.
0: The nature of the crime,
1: bentuk kejahatan,
0: and the penalty of the crime,
1: dan hukuman untuk kejahatannya.
0: If the man was put in prison,
1: jika seseorang dilemparkan ke dalam penjara,
0: the indictment was nailed to the door of the cell.
1: Dakwaan dipaku di depan pintu sel penjara.
0: If the man was guilty of capital crime,
1: jika seseorang melakukan kejahatan besar,
0: the indictment was affixed on the top of the cross on which he is crucified.
1: Dakwaan itu dilekatkan di atas salib di mana ia disalibkan.
0: And that is why Pontius Pilate wrote on Jesus's cross.
1: Itulah sebabnya mengapa Pontius Pilatus menulis di atas salib Yesus.
0: This is Jesus of Nazareth.
1: Inilah Yesus dari Nazaret.
0: The King of the Jews.
1: Raja orang Yahudi.
0: He in effect was saying.
1: Selanjutnya ia berkata.
0: This man hangs here to die.
1: Orang ini digantung di sini sampai mati.
0: Because he was found guilty of the crime of treason.
1: Karena ia didapati bersalah melakukan kejahatan pengkhianatan.
0: And then.
1: Nah lalu.
0: There was another indictment that was nailed to the cross of Jesus.
1: Ada tuduhan-tuduhan lain yang dipakukan di salib Yesus.
0: That indictment was nailed there by the Almighty God himself.
1: Dakwaan itu dipaku di sana oleh Allah yang Maha Tinggi.
0: It was the list of your sins and my sins.
1: Itulah daftar dosa-dosa Anda dan dosa-dosa saya.
0: It was the list of our iniquities.
1: Itulah daftar kesalahan-kesalahan kita.
0: It was the list of our rebellion.
1: Itulah daftar pemberontakan-pemberontakan kita.
0: It was the list of our disobedience.
1: Itulah daftar ketidaktaatan-ketidaktaatan kita.
0: All of the charges.
1: Semua harganya.
0: And all of the accusations.
1: Dan semua tuduhan.
0: Were put on the cross.
1: Ditaruh, dilekatkan di kayu salib.
0: As the angels paraded past the cross of Golgotha.
1: Ketika para malaikat berbaris melewati salib Golgotha.
0: They were reading the list of our sins.
1: Mereka membaca daftar dosa-dosa kita.
0: They left not one out of the list.
1: Mereka tidak meninggalkan satu pun dari daftar tersebut.
0: And since the penalty of sin was death,
1: dan karena hukuman dosa adalah maut,
0: Jesus paid the debt in full.
1: Yesus membayar lunas hutang tersebut.
0: He satisfied the indictment completely.
1: Ia memuaskan dakwaan dengan sempurna.
0: He assumed our guilt fully.
1: Ia memikul kesalahan kita sepenuhnya.
0: He publicly displayed the indictment.
1: Ia menunjukkan dakwaan tersebut di depan umum.
0: But then there's another thing that Jesus did on the cross.
1: Tetapi kemudian ada hal lain lagi yang Yesus lakukan di kayu salib.
0: He didn't only pay for the penalty of your sins and mine.
1: Ia tidak hanya membayar hukuman dosa Anda dan saya.
0: He did not only die for our indictments.
1: Ia tidak hanya mati bagi dakwaan-dakwaan kita.
0: But he had to triumph over our accuser.
1: Ia juga menang atas pendakwa kita.
0: He had to triumph over the one who launched our indictment.
1: Ia menang atas dia yang mengumumkan.